was my greatest thrill. Let the bomb go. That was my greatest thrill. Let the bomb go. That was my greatest thrill. Let the bomb go. That was my greatest thrill. I made the run. Let the bomb go. That was my greatest thrill.

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1: 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I know it. They coming.
2: 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I guarantee.
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20th minute, Luka Dembele goes to thank for keeping them in the competition. They were heading out on away goals to Lyon.

I've killed a hell of a lot of people to get to this point. I went on what the movie advertisements refer to as a roaring rampage of revenge. I roared, and I rampaged, and I got bloody satisfaction.

Sjärngräns, vi spädde och nu är det gött. Det led led speeches be on Moraga the Maya speeches. What I got is bitcher baby you are. Madam, yeah, the speed there around the world in the eyes of speech you alone on the mind with the girls, be your mouth, be spewed more to go the bow, eh? You are, so be cheese, but now with the bad cheers. When I catch a smell, all the better, you know, the better, letting you on the guys be joined, and the bit of the door again, you're back home, and you guys just speak your mouth, but won't be let you open out the speaker to Joe Mab and say, what on now, this is guitar. Thank you. Oh, a channel now, this is beautiful, and I just be chilling out of it. Oh, and the carriage is with all the eyes. And the carriage is a bit more mad than the carriage, but don't have to be. All I mean, the creatures, babe, but I'm not with it again, though. I just been the one, roses. Mosaic, yes? Okay. Ooh, beautiful, the mass, now, and the mass. And the carriage is a bit choose, and the left, the carriage is a bit more mad than this. I better get you there, but I'm not talking, you know, crazy glue. Now the spirit of down there, okay, then sit down. When I came up jumping that sneaky mouth to see if the guitar, I didn't know how to spin around out of the bar. And you came, all right, jump to job and leave us up, to the opportunity, I came to call, I was speaking to boys, my mouth did this. Oh, we came off, we said, no, we said, no, we said, no, we said, right on the door. I cannot speak now with the guy, no, you have to have your own pants belt. And... Yeah, that's right. Thank you. I can't even speak for any now. A lovely steps. A channel now to speak now. A love now, a zero now with a bat. Run a girl to see him no couple dust. I cannot speak you want more better, but it don't speak yours. What did I would like this selecting folk song, West of America folk song. I'm afraid I'm a dust, but do you have a knife?

intentions are kind of a ways and you get them. I don't know, get me to run the America, she's a tub of the time, do what you did, I'm too fit to die. You got no mouth to let me answer the chat, never dare. Why do not the judge these I say? What again, the old guys are there?

switch off or take off along with other equipment. Cabin crew, please unload for departure.